0: That was This Is Our God from Phil Wickham. Such a good reminder. I'm thinking of Isaiah 41:10, where God says, "Do not fear, for I am with you. I will strengthen you and help you." That means whatever you're facing tonight, you're not carrying it alone. God doesn't just cheer from a distance. He steps right into the mess and walks with you. His strength shows up right in the middle of our weakness. So if something in your life feels like it's crashing to a stop, that might be exactly where God is ready to build something new with you. We'll take a quick break, and then we've got The Party's Over by Kenny Marks on the way, a song that really fits that moment when the noise dies down and you realize God's still there, steady and faithful, ready to lead you forward. This is The Christian Mix.
1: Hi, I'm Bonnie Curry. Let's take a break from the busyness of today and focus on God during this Abide Minute. The Gospel of Matthew tells us that one day, as Jesus was leaving the temple grounds, his disciples came along and wanted to take him on a tour of the various temple buildings. But he told them, "All these buildings will be knocked down, with not one stone left on top of another. When will this happen?" the disciples asked him later as he sat on the slopes of the Mount of Olives. "And what events will signal your return at the end of the earth?" Jesus' warning is a good reminder that we should always let our curiosity point us to Him. God is always speaking to us through His Word. Thanks for spending this Abide Minute with me. For 25% off the Abide app, go to abide.com/radio. And until next time, may you abide in Christ.
2: Sometimes it's hard not to get my way. Hey, who am I kidding? It's always hard not to get my way. Hey, this is Debbie Griffith. I remember when our sons were little and I asked my husband to go outside and play with them because it was above 0 Fahrenheit in our little winter town in Minnesota. And my husband said no. I didn't like his answer, so I proceeded to tell him in different ways why the boys needed to be outside and why their dad needed to be the one to take them there. I could hear what I was doing wasn't effective, but yet I just couldn't stop talking. It's exactly what Paul talks about in Romans chapter 7. I do not understand what I do. Nothing good lives in me. That is, in my sinful nature. I have the desire to do what is good, but I can't carry it out. I need Jesus, and I need to remember that the first time I tell my husband something, it's information, and the second time, it's nagging. And only through Jesus can I carry this out every day. For more encouragement in everyday matters, visit DebbieGriffith.com.
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Jeremy Camp there with Give Me Jesus. What a grateful kind of prayer right in the middle of the day. Thanks for letting that one sink in for a second. Some days, it really feels like a deep breath of hope. You're listening to The Christian Mix, the classics of yesterday, the hits of today. And as that truth settles in, let's step into a new shot of grace from Mercy Me. This is Wake Up Sleeper on The Christian Mix. Wake up.

faith, Wi-Fi, lots in common. You can't see it, but it will connect you. Faith, find it. The Christian mix, the classics of yesterday, the hits of today.

0: That was We Are Vessel with I See You and Everything. Love that reminder. When you take a moment to pause, it's amazing how you can truly notice God's presence in the small things. A kind word, a safe journey home, or even a peaceful cup of coffee. That's the kind of steady hope He gives. He's not far off. He's right here in the middle of your day. And when life feels like a battle, you're not walking it alone. After the break, Riley Clemens with Fighting For Me on The Christian Mix.
1: Back to Genesis with Dr. John Morris, scientist with the Institute for Creation Research. Dr. Morris, in Genesis 6, we read of the fountains of the great deep. What were these?
2: Chris, the Bible teaches that at the start of the flood, all the fountains of the great deep broke open. This triggered a chain reaction of events which inundated the earth. I think of these fountains as underwater volcanoes or perhaps seafloor vents where materials deep inside the earth rushed out. Today we find these seafloor vents, which bring up chemical-laden waters, quite unlike seawater, but all at superheated temperatures. It may be that during the flood, these vents brought up a great deal of water which had never been on the surface before, thus providing waters for the flood. This has all been the subject of research among creationist geologists. We're still working on it, but we do so from a back-to-Genesis perspective.
1: To find out more about creation science, visit us on the web at www.icr.org. 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
4: If you've spent much time walking with God, you know that He is a redeemer. 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When Jesus came to Mary Magdalene, her soul was in deep spiritual bondage. She was broken, confused, exhausted, and likely hoping to melt away with no one noticing. But Jesus did notice. He freed her mind, her body, and soul. He lifted her eyes and honored her. Mary Magdalene's loyalty to Jesus never wavered from that day forward. Now imagine Jesus turning His gaze to your girl. When she walks as a redeemed, restored, and revered child of God, He will multiply His image through her faithful walk.
3: We are all called to raise up the next generation of Christian leaders. Learn more about empowering girls through the love of God at RaisingGodlyGirls.com.

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Thanks for spending your evening here. 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

0: You Found Me by FFH on the Christian Mix. I'm thinking of Josh McDowell, who set out as a young skeptic to disprove Jesus, but while digging through history, he came to believe instead, and his whole life changed direction. That's the power of honestly seeking truth. God loves to meet us in the questions. So if you're searching today, there is hope and grace right where you are. 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
2: Sermons may give instruction, and books may give instruction. You know what motivates people to pray? Hot water. Brother, you get in hot water, you start praying. Amen? When things get tough, you start praying. When things really get difficult, nobody has to beg you to pray and plead with you to pray. You get busy praying. And if I should say to you, you ought to pray every morning at a certain time, and you ought to do this, that, and the other, you'd listen to that. But you start praying when your troubles pile up high enough that you can no longer handle them. So I just told you a biography, didn't I? That is exactly what happens to us. And that's why what motivates us to pray must not be the outside, but a relationship, a personal relationship to God.
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Good evening, and thanks for sharing that beautiful moment with all the world from Point of Grace. Grateful you're spending part of your night with the Christian Mix, and I truly hope you're doing okay and feeling hailed and encouraged right where you are. The Bible says in Romans 15, verse 13, "Now the God of hope fill you with all joy and peace in believing." That's the kind of hope that doesn't depend on how today went or how tomorrow looks. It's God quietly walking with you all along the way. And that leads right into this next one from Sanctus Real, All Along on the Christian Mix. When I-

0: such peace. I have never felt this full with knowledge and understanding and clarity.
1: You'll feel better. 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
0: This is exactly where I'm supposed to be.
1: You belong here. The Christian Mix. The classics of yesterday, the hits of today.

0: Jordan Felice with Faith on a Thursday evening kind of feels like a reminder we need right in the middle of the week. That steady groove and that lyric about trusting God when we can't see the whole road, some days that really does feel like a deep breath. And as we keep moving through the night, it's good to remember we're not walking it alone. After the break, we'll stay in that same place of quiet confidence with In the Room by Matt Maher coming up. You're with the Christian Mix.
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2: Do you know anyone whose heart is completely pure? Even young children are self-seeking and self-centered from the time they are born. But the good news is that God said, I will give you a new heart and put a new spirit in you. You are like someone whose heart is failing and is in desperate need of a heart transplant. In a spiritual sense, God takes your diseased heart and replaces it with a new one that's capable of perfect love. King David said, create a clean heart for me, God. Put a new, faithful spirit deep inside me. Once God has changed your heart, you have a changed life. You can love the unlovable, be kind to the unkind, and forgive the unforgivable. All this because you have a new heart, God's heart.
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Wall-to-wall Christian favorites, from fresh hits to way back classics that still move the heart. Stay with me. 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

0: That was Unashamed from Building 429, bringing some strong hope right there tonight. Thanks for listening in and letting this music be part of your evening. I hope your night is peaceful and your heart feels light. We'll take a short break and then come back with Above All from Michael W. Smith.
1: Leprosy is a disease that typically appears on the skin. Now, it can be cured today with medicine, but back in Jesus' day, there was no cure.
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1: Back in Jesus' day, people who had leprosy were banished from their communities. 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

That was Let Jesus Do It For You from the Imperials. Such a classic. Love how that song reminds us we don't have to carry everything on our own shoulders. Jesus really does meet us right in the middle of the heavy stuff. Thanks for spending part of your day here with the Christian Mix. It's a gift to share this hope and grace with you. And if that encouraged you, this flows right with it. Jamie McDonald.

0: yet. I know there's people that are hurting, that maybe don't have a place to live. Maybe they think, you know, I'm useless. You know what? That is not true. God is the answer for everything.
1: The classics of yesterday, the hits of today, the Christian Mix.

0: That was Our God Says from Paul Baloch. God is good. That song is such a strong reminder that no matter what kind of week you're having, hope isn't just a feeling. It's a person. Jesus steps into our mess, rescues, restores, and gives us a reason to sing when nothing else makes sense. Maybe you really need that rescue today. You are not forgotten. And that theme of hope keeps going after the break with Passion and the Lord Will Provide, right here on The Christian Mix.
1: John W. Gardner was the Secretary of Health, Education, and Welfare under President Lyndon Johnson and a leader in the field of education and leadership development. I like the way he defined the goal of education. The ultimate goal of the educational system, Gardner said, is to shift to the individual the burden of pursuing his own education. I believe that is a good word for Christians who want to know God. It's not enough to listen to a sermon once a week or even attend a Bible study. Those are good, of course, but ultimately every Christian must delve into God's Word daily. This is David Jeremiah encouraging you to get on the road to new life. 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
3: Are you experiencing joy in your time alone with God? 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I'm not talking about religious praying where you're obligated to pray certain times each day or speak with a certain vernacular. I'm speaking of communication that flows from a deeply personal relationship with God. It's intimate communication of two hearts, the heart of God and the heart of man. This kind of prayer opens the windows of heaven and the rain of revival descends on a dry and thirsty heart. 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I'm Sammy Tippett, author of Praying for Your Family for OneCry.com.

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0: done.
1: That was All In from Matthew West, bringing some serious joy right there. I love how that song kind of nudges us to remember that when we give our whole heart to Jesus, He doesn't meet us with pressure. He meets us with peace and grace for the next step. Even on the hard days, His hope doesn't run out. After the break, we'll keep that perspective going with a classic that reminds us what really reflects the heart of Christ. That's Not Jesus from Wayne Watson on The Christian Mix.
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went straight to the principal's office and he said, "I'm sorry, but anybody as happy as you are has got to have been smoking in the boys' room." And I said, "But sir,

Big Daddy Wee there with You're Worthy of My Praise on this Thursday night on The Christian Mix. A song like that is such a good reminder that worship cuts through whatever the day held. And if you love those classic reminders of hope, make some space weekdays from 12 to 1 p.m. Central for The Classic F.A. with Hugh Evan, sharing those rich CCM favorites from the 70s and 80s. More encouragement on the way right now with Billy and Sarah Gaines and He'll Find a Way on The Christian Mix. At time.

0: Father, Let It Be by Sidewalk Prophets on the Christian Mix. You know, I'm reminded of a woman in Texas who started writing one thank you note a day, and over time, it restored broken friendships, strengthened her faith, and even helped her fight depression. Gratitude has a way of opening our eyes to the quiet ways God is already at work. Maybe today your Let It Be is simply saying thank you. Stay tuned for more uplifting Christian music as we embrace that hope together. Coming up next, we have timeless tracks from Liberation Suite.
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2: Now, I'm of the opinion that many of us today are missing a great blessing. Suppose you're going through a particular time of trial, trouble. Why not set yourself aside to God? You're Christian. And you don't want to get hurt in all of this. You want to live for God, don't you? And so you set yourself aside for God in a very definite way to walk closer with Him. And it'll make the trial, now it won't remove the trial, but it'll make it more bearable, let me say. And He says, take my yoke upon you and learn of me. I'm meek and lowly. And it's nice to be yoked up with Him.
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0: That was He Who Began a Good Work in You from Steve Green. Such a classic. That song always reminds me of this promise in Philippians 1:6, where Paul says that God who began a good work in you will carry it on to completion. In other words, God doesn't walk away halfway through your story. On the days you feel stuck or like you've blown it, He's still working, still steady, still faithful. Maybe today you just need that quiet reminder. You are not a finished product yet, but you are not a lost cause either. God is still shaping you in grace. We're going to take a short break and then we'll come back with Forgiven from Crowder, a song that really sits in that same hope. Even in our mess, God's forgiveness is real and it's ours in Jesus. Stick around for Crowder on the Christian Mix.
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1: 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Rescue those being led away to death. Hold back those that are staggering towards the slaughter. I asked the Lord, "What does this mean?" He answered, and for 1 second, I felt the pain in God's heart for families headed towards divorce. I burst into tears and I wept. God's heart is to rescue families from destruction. Training men to be the husbands and fathers God wants them to be should be an essential part of each church's plan to strengthen families.
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4: The Lord God formed the man from the dust of the ground and breathed into his nostrils the breath of life. That's Genesis 2:7. So God formed a body, a skeletal frame that lay lifeless on the ground. And then God breathed his own breath into the corpse. He gave the kiss of life and the corpse became a living being. You know, God is always doing what he did on that day. God gives to all mankind life and breath and everything. Right now, God is sustaining your life one breath at a time. Now, if you can grasp these twin truths, that you are made from the dust and that God gives you life, you'll discover both great dignity and at the same time, great humility.
3: Are you open to learning the Bible story? 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

That was Keep My Mind from Margaret Becker. Such a good prayer. Grateful for songs like that that steady the heart and point us back to hope in Christ. You're with the Christian Mix, the classics of yesterday, the hits of today, keeping your day anchored in grace and joy. Let's keep that hope moving forward now with a classic that feels like a gentle nudge to keep going. From Mustard Seed Faith on the Christian Mix, Sail On Sailor.

speak with human eloquence and angelic ecstasy, but don't love, I'm nothing but the creaking of a rusty gate. If I speak God's word with power, revealing all of his mysteries and making everything as plain as day, and if I have faith to say to a mountain, jump, and it jumps, but I don't love, I'm nothing. If I give all I own to the poor, or even go to the stake to be burned as a martyr, but I don't love, I've gotten nowhere. So, no matter what I say, no matter what I believe, no matter what I do, I'm bankrupt without love.

0: coming out of the same God from Carmen commissioned in the Christ Church Choir. Such a classic reminder that the God we read about is still moving right now. On a Thursday night like this, that choir sound almost feels like you're standing in the middle of a worship service from years ago, but the hope is still brand new. And when your heart feels a little dry, those lyrics can be the nudge back to prayer. After the break, we'll keep that honest, worshipful feel going with Psalm 42 by Shane and Shane, a beautiful way to sing, "Lord, I'm still thirsty for you." 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

0: That was A Heart Like Mine from Brian Duncan. Such a good reminder of how God is shaping us from the inside out. It makes me think of Philippians 1:6, where it says that God, who began a good work in you, will carry it on to completion. In other words, He doesn't walk away halfway through your story. He's patient with your heart, even on the days you feel stuck or discouraged. So if tonight feels a little heavy, you're not unfinished and you're not unseen. God is still at work in you, and He's not going anywhere. We're going to take a short break, and then we'll come back with Gyra from Maverick City Music featuring Chandler Moore and Naomi Raine, picking up that same hope, reminding you that the God who's working in you is also the God who provides everything you truly need. Stay with me this late night on The Christian Mix.
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2: A good coach studies an opponent's plays and plans a good defense. You know, Satan used his best plays in the Garden of Eden, and when you know them, you'll be able to defend against them. God had given one simple command, and Satan's first play was to question it. Did God actually say, "You shall not eat of any tree in the garden"? By questioning God's word, Satan made it easier for Adam and Eve to disobey God's command. Now, when Satan tempts you to sin, he'll try and lower your defenses by suggesting that maybe a sin that you want to commit isn't really forbidden by God after all. Bad choices often begin when a person says, "I'm not so sure that the Bible is really that clear on this. Did God really say?"
1: Are you open to discovering what the Bible says about God? Well, then come to openthebible.org.
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That was Twyla Paris with Keeping My Eyes on You. Such a steady reminder of where our hope really rests. You're listening to The Christian Mix, the classics of yesterday, the hits of today, keeping your heart anchored in grace and joy. Some songs feel like a quiet prayer you can carry into the rest of the night, and this next one feels like that too. Matthew West with Good on The Christian Mix. I

0: That was We Are Messengers with Magnify. Such a good reminder that even when life feels loud and complicated, our joy settles back in when we choose to lift Jesus higher than everything else. If your heart's a little restless tonight, you're not alone, and you're not forgotten. God hasn't moved an inch away from you. He's right there, steady, holding you together with a peace the world can't touch. Sometimes it's that simple whispered, "Lord, I need you," that opens the door to hope again. And that's what's coming up after the break with Rescue Me from We the Kingdom on The Christian Mix.
1: Do you have any enemies, any antagonists, any critics? Do you pray for them? The Bible tells us that we should pray for those who persecute us. We should love our enemies. But have you ever wondered why we should do that? Well, in Matthew chapter 5, Jesus said, "Love your enemies and pray for those who persecute you." But don't stop there. Listen to the next statement, "so that you." You see, I've learned that we pray for our enemies because we change in the process. They don't necessarily change. And Jesus said, "so that you may be sons of your Father who is in heaven." And later in that passage, he tells us to be perfect as our Heavenly Father is perfect. You see, we pray for our enemies and antagonists so that we can change. Because as we are transformed, we become agents of transformation. Remember today that prayer changes you. 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
3: You know the greatest question ever asked in the Bible? It's the question asked by Pontius Pilate as he presided over the trial of Jesus. The crowd had asked for Barabbas, the murderer, to be released instead of Jesus, and Pilate responded by saying this, "Then what shall I do with Jesus, who is called Christ?" You know, that's the question of questions. What will you do with Jesus? Will you crown him or crucify him? Will you bow your knee to him or blow him off? The old song says it best, "What will you do with Jesus?" Neutral, you cannot be. Someday your heart will be asking, "What will he do with me?" The time is now to bow your knee and surrender your life to Jesus Christ. You see, it's only in surrender that you and I find real hope.
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Dave here with you. Glad we get to hang out. I've got powerful worship, deep cuts, and some way back classics that still hit the heart. 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The

0: That was Amy Grant with Oh, How the Years Go By. Such a gentle reminder of how fast life moves. The beautiful thing is, no matter how the seasons change, the hope we have in Jesus doesn't wear out or fade. He's steady when everything else feels like it's shifting under our feet. Maybe tonight you just need that quiet reminder. God's not going anywhere. After the break, we'll lift that hope a little higher with Joyful Noise from Matt Maher on The Christian Mix.
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3: My husband has cancer, and I wrote that in the subject line of an email announcement that I sent to over 100 family and friends in 2010. Hey, this is Debbie Griffith. And my brother responded, "Wow, Deb, that's powerfully blunt to write in the subject line." I know, but it helps me to face what I fear. If I can't talk about cancer or even say it, then it has some control over me. And many times, Satan uses fear to immobilize us. Philippians 1:28 tells us not to be intimidated by our adversaries, but stand with confidence and fearlessness because it's a clear sign to the enemy of his doom, but sure evidence of our deliverance from God. 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

Loved spending that last song with James Ward just now. Some days a song like that feels like a reminder that God is steady, even when the day is not, and you're not walking through any of this alone. Let's keep that hope rolling with After Grace and Praying on a Tailgate right here on The Christian Mix.

0: That was David Mullen with Somebody Say Amen. Such a steady reminder on a Friday night that even the simple thank you, Lord moments matter. Some days a song like that feels like a deep breath after a long week, almost like it helps you notice where God's been kind to you in little ways. And when you start noticing that, it changes how you walk into the rest of the night. After the break, we'll keep that honest, hopeful thread going with Somebody's Praying from Bay Turner, right here on The Christian Mix.
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2: Fear. It's the unexplained noise, the unknown, the imagined, and the what-ifs of life. The Bible says, "Do not fear, for I am with you. Do not be dismayed, for I am your God. I will strengthen you and help you." Isaiah 41:10. To overcome fear, first meditate on God's word. 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Third, pray. The Bible says, cast all your anxiety on Him because He cares for you. 1 Peter 5:7. Talk to God when you're afraid. Be honest with Him about your concerns. He wants you to face your fear with Him and free you from it.
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3: Hi, I'm Tyler Boss. Let's take a break from the busyness of today and focus on God during this Abide Minute. Scripture tells us that we have not because we ask not. Whatever you ask in prayer, believe that you have received it, and it will be yours. In Mark chapter 10, Jesus passed by a blind beggar named Bartimaeus, who cried out, "Jesus, have mercy on me." Jesus called him over. The blind man said to him, "Rabbi, let me recover my sight." And Jesus said to him, "Go your way. Your faith has made you well." And immediately he recovered his sight and followed him on the way. Jesus called him to come close and listened to his needs. Picture him, Jesus sitting right next to you, ready to listen to you. Thanks for spending this Abide Minute with me. 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Until next time, may you abide in Christ.
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0: That was Scars Come With Livin' from Toby Mac, a reminder that even the rough edges of our stories can carry hope. Thanks for letting this music be part of your night, praying it's been peaceful and kind to your heart. Wherever you are right now, I hope you're finding a little rest and grace. After a short break, we'll keep that spirit going with In Christ from Big Daddy Weave.
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3: 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Question, Mom or Dad, do we admit when we're wrong in front of our kids? 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Proverbs 28:13 is clear. Whoever conceals his transgressions will not prosper, but he who confesses and forsakes them will obtain mercy. When we humble ourselves in front of our kids, confessing faults becomes normal, which provides us as parents opportunities to speak salvation's message to our kids.
5: To learn more, visit ParentMinute.org.

0: That was a classic reminder of who holds us steady in every season, Living Without Your Love from the Imperials. Grateful to share these moments with you tonight on The Christian Mix, where every song is a little nudge back toward hope and the grace of God that doesn't let go. Some days we really need that reminder that God is writing something bigger than what we can see. And this next song leans right into that story of God at work in our lives. The Author, from Brandon Lake and Nick Jonas.
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0: That was sweet, sweet sound from Sarah Reeves. Such a gentle reminder that even on the hard days, our praise can still rise to God and bring real joy right into the middle of whatever we're walking through. The Bible says, "The joy of the Lord is our strength." And sometimes songs like that help us remember it's true when we don't feel it yet. If tonight feels a little heavy, you're not alone. Jesus is with you right now. After the break, we'll keep that hope going with No Shame from 10th Avenue North, featuring The Young Escape, right here on The Christian Mix.
1: Here is an epitaph on a gravestone that makes biblical sense. What I kept for myself, I no longer have. 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We're often told that you can't take it with you. 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Jesus made that clear, of course, in his well-known words about laying up treasures in heaven instead of on earth. 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

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Will I ever learn that there'll be no peace, that the world won't cease?

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He sees your deeds, he knows your needs, even before you ask.

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0: See the Light by True Vibe on The Christian Mix. I was reading about a church in Houston that started with a handful of people praying in a living room, and now they serve thousands of meals a year to neighbors in need. It began with one small step of faith, one pot of soup, and God kept multiplying it. Just a reminder that when you offer what you have, He brings the increase. 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
1: Have you ever spent time with someone who complains a lot? 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
1: Philippians 2 says, "Do everything without complaining or arguing." 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Now, this verse can be hard to live by, but it's so important that we put this verse into practice. You may have someone in your life who spends a lot of time complaining. This person is not always pleasant to be with. They drain your energy and they exhaust you emotionally. As children of God, we have the hope of Jesus living in us. We have His joy. Now, life's not perfect, but the steadiness of our lives should be to live out our faith. Instead of complaining, let's be a shining light for Jesus to the world around us.
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Just ahead of that, we shared Open the Eyes of My Heart from Paul Baloche, such a steady reminder that God is near, even in the quiet of the night. Thank you for spending this night with The Christian Mix, and I truly hope you're doing all right and feeling a bit more held and encouraged right now. Romans 15:13. Now the God of hope fill you with all joy and peace in believing. That promise slips right into real life, because on the hardest days, it means our hope doesn't have to come from how we feel, but from who He is. And that same hope is the heartbeat of what's coming up next as we embrace Soul Worth Saving by Apollo LT.

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0: That was Matthew West with Day One here on a Friday night. Such a good reminder that God loves to start fresh with us, no matter how the week went. Some nights, that song really does feel like a reset button for the heart, like a deep breath after a long day. And if you're needing that sense of fresh mercy rolling into tomorrow, you're in the right place. Because after this break, we'll keep that hope moving forward with New Day from Blanca and Jacqueline Carr right here on The Christian Mix.
1: Do you have any enemies, any antagonists, any critics? Do you pray for them? The Bible tells us that we should pray for those who persecute us. We should love our enemies. But have you ever wondered why we should do that? Well, in Matthew chapter 5, Jesus said, "Love your enemies and pray for those who persecute you." But don't stop there. Listen to the next statement, "so that you." You see, I've learned that we pray for our enemies because we change in the process. They don't necessarily change. And Jesus said, "so that you may be sons of your Father who is in heaven." And later in that passage, he tells us to be perfect as our Heavenly Father is perfect. You see, we pray for our enemies and antagonists so that we can change. Because as we are transformed, we become agents of transformation. Remember today that prayer changes you. This is Daniel Henderson with Strategic Renewal for OneCry.com.

0: You're listening overnight, and that was I Can't Believe My Eyes from the Gaither Vocal Band. Such a good reminder that God still surprises us with His goodness. I'm thinking of Psalm 34, verse 18, where it says that the Lord is close to the brokenhearted and saves those who are crushed in spirit. If that's you tonight, you're not forgotten. You're not invisible. God is nearer than you feel, holding you together when you don't even have the words. Some nights, this kind of promise feels like a deep breath, just knowing you don't have to hold everything on your own anymore. After a quick break, we're going to stay in that quiet place of trust with Abide from Canyon Hills Worship, a simple prayer to rest in the God who never walks away. Stay with me. You're with Canyon Hills Worship on The Christian Mix.
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2: You are a confessing believer in Jesus Christ. 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What a contradiction. Failing one defeat after the other. What a contradiction to the man who said, "Come unto me, all ye that labor and are heavy laden, and I'll give you rest. Take my yoke upon you and learn of me, for I am meek and lowly in heart, and ye shall find rest unto your souls."
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3: Too many Christian men are ignorant of the daily battle they are in.
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3: The enemy is real and he hates Christians. 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Preparing for battle each morning, a man must put on his armor by spending time alone with God. 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The phone rings or the ding of a new email can cause us to waste our time with God. If we are going to start a new skill that the enemy is committed to defeating, we need two things. First, a well thought out place and time for your quiet time, away from distractions. And secondly, we must have brothers who hold us accountable and encourage us to grow this new lifelong habit of spending time alone with God.
4: If you'd like to learn more, go to everymanawarrior.com.

Just heard Mercy Seat from Mylon and Broken Heart. What a powerful reminder of grace right in the middle of the night. If that one felt like a deep breath for your heart, this next song keeps that same spirit of hope and worship. C.C. Winans with Worthy of It All on The Christian Mix. The classics of yesterday, the hits of today.

0: That was Haven't Seen It Yet from Danny Gokey. And some days that song feels like a deep breath, doesn't it? Even when we can't see what God is doing, He's still at work, still holding every detail, and that gives our hearts a quiet kind of hope. Maybe tonight you just need that reminder, you're not forgotten. And speaking of hope that turns into thankfulness, after the break we'll head into God, I'm Just Grateful with Chandler Moore on The Christian Mix.
1: Some people here are burdened with guilt. You're not able somehow to set yourself free from that burden that you carry around like a sack full of stones. Well, why do we have this guilt? Lack of faith? Because faith understands that the precious blood of the Lord Jesus Christ has atoned for that. But you can believe that intellectually, or you can hear about it theologically, but faith lays hold of it. May I tell you what faith is? Faith is my acceptance of God's acceptance of me. God receives us, not because of our own goodness, but when we come to Him just in faith, therefore being justified by faith, we have peace with God through our Lord Jesus Christ.
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3: Life isn't always easy, and Bible teacher Lisa Harper has journeyed through many highs and lows as a single mom to her adopted daughter. 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

This is Dave with you. Thanks for hanging out. We've got powerful praise, honest worship, and some way back Christian classics on the way. Right here on the Christian Mix.

0: That was Wide-Eyed from Nicole Nordman. Such a gentle reminder that God's joy can open our eyes even on the days that feel a little dim. Joy isn't about everything going right. It's about knowing Jesus is right here with you, right now. And that changes how we walk through the night and into the morning. Maybe tonight you just need that whisper. You're not alone. God hasn't forgotten you. After the break, Austin French is going to call your heart to life with Wake Up Sleeper on the Christian Mix.
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2: A good coach studies an opponent's plays and plans a good defense. You know, Satan used his best plays in the Garden of Eden, and when you know them, you'll be able to defend against them. God had given one simple command, and Satan's first play was to question it. Did God actually say, "You shall not eat of any tree in the garden"? By questioning God's word, Satan made it easier for Adam and Eve to disobey God's command. Now, when Satan tempts you to sin, he'll try and lower your defenses by suggesting that maybe a sin that you want to commit isn't really forbidden by God after all. Bad choices often begin when a person says, "I'm not so sure that the Bible is really that clear on this. Did God really say?"
1: Are you open to discovering what the Bible says about God? Well, then come to openthebible.org.
3: I got a letter this morning, and the writer called me offensive. I get a lot of that. I started to apologize, but didn't. You know why? Because if you're a Christian and everybody likes you, you're doing something wrong. Our message, when it's understood, is not so wonderful for those who refuse to believe it. They just want us to go away. Not mad. Just shut up and go away. Don't do that. Speak truth in love, but for God's sake and theirs, speak truth. So, why not go out and offend somebody, okay? I'm Steve Brown. You think about that. Share what you just heard with a friend. Go to youthinkaboutthat.com.

0: Keith Grain just has a way of cutting right to the heart, doesn't he? If today feels heavy, remember God's grace is already waiting in the places you feel weakest. You're not walking this alone. Let this next one remind you of that from Cochran and Company with What Grace Can Do on the Christian Mix.
1: I've seen what sin can do.

0: Larnell Harris there with that classic reminder, great is thy faithfulness. Such a steady way to start a Friday morning, almost like a musical sunrise, bringing the day back to God's steady grace. And from thanking him for his faithfulness, we move to longing to hear those words from him one day. After the break, you'll hear Well Done from David Leonard. It fits right in with that heartbeat of living today with eternity in mind. 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
1: 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Dr. Morris, what caused the Ice Age?
2: Chris, as near as we can tell, the Ice Age came after the flood, kind of an after effect of the flood caused by the flood itself. The primary cause of the Ice Age was that snow accumulated in vast quantities and did not melt, as it piled up and turned into ice and began to flow as glaciers. The real need for enhanced snowfall is more evaporation from the ocean waters, and this would have happened if the ocean waters were warmer. We see from Scripture that the fountains of the great deep brought up superheated waters from deep inside the earth. I suspect that the flood waters were significantly warmer than today. This evaporation provided the raw material for the Ice Age. Even though the Ice Age isn't mentioned by name in Scripture, it is intimated. Even the Ice Age goes back to Genesis.
1: Thanks, Dr. John. For more information, visit us on the web at icr.org. I'm Chris O'Brien. Thanks for tuning in.
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4: 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The Christian Mix. 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

0: That was Multiplied from Need to Breathe. And I love how that song reminds us that God's love doesn't run out. It just keeps growing and meeting us right where we are. If you're carrying something heavy today, you're not doing it alone. Jesus promised a peace the world can't give. And that promise still holds, even in the middle of the crazy. Coming up after the break, Michelle Piller with Each Day He Gives Me, a sweet reminder that God's mercy is fresh again every single morning. 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
1: The cross is God's redemption. 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

That was Casting Crowns with Voice of Truth, wrapping up this Friday morning. Such a steady reminder when the noise gets loud. And if you love those songs that take you back and still hit home, Streets of Gold is where you'll hear them every Saturday from 12 to 2 p.m. Central. Perfect weekend soundtrack right there. And we're not done yet on the Christian Mix, because coming up next, Twila Paris with Holy is the Lord. All glory here.

0: Jesus All Along by Franny Cash on The Christian Mix. You know, I read about a woman who journaled her worries every day for a year, then went back and saw how God had quietly answered or carried her through almost every single one. She said it helped her realize God had been closer than her own breath the whole time. Maybe today, you'll spot one of those quiet fingerprints of His goodness in your story, too. 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
1: My husband has cancer, and I wrote that in the subject line of an email announcement that I sent to over 100 family and friends in 2010. Hey, this is Debbie Griffith. And my brother responded, "Wow, Deb, that's powerfully blunt to write in the subject line." I know, but it helps me to face what I fear. If I can't talk about cancer or even say it, then it has some control over me. And many times, Satan uses fear to immobilize us. Philippians 1:28 tells us not to be intimidated by our adversaries, but stand with confidence and fearlessness because it's a clear sign to the enemy of his doom, but sure evidence of our deliverance from God. 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
2: Hi, I'm Tyler Boss. Let's take a break from the busyness of today and focus on God during this Abide Minute. Scripture tells us that we have not because we ask not. Whatever you ask in prayer, believe that you have received it, and it will be yours. In Mark chapter 10, Jesus passed by a blind beggar named Bartimaeus, who cried out, "Jesus, have mercy on me." Jesus called him over. The blind man said to him, "Rabbi, let me recover my sight." And Jesus said to him, "Go your way. Your faith has made you well." And immediately he recovered his sight and followed him on the way. Jesus called him to come close and listened to his needs. Picture him, Jesus sitting right next to you, ready to listen to you. Thanks for spending this Abide Minute with me. 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Until next time, may you abide in Christ.
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0: Just when you need it, the Christian Mix.

0: That was Psalm 40 from New Song. Such a good reminder on a Friday morning that God really does lift us out of the pit and set our feet on solid ground. And I love how that kind of rescue doesn't stop at the big moments. It's in the quiet, everyday stuff too, even on the drive to work right now. After the break, we're going to stay with that honest, grateful place as Just As You Are from Ryan Stevenson comes in, letting that rescue turn into real rest for your heart. Thanks for starting your morning in the goodness and joy of the Christian mix.
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2: You know the greatest question ever asked in the Bible? It's the question asked by Pontius Pilate as he presided over the trial of Jesus. The crowd had asked for Barabbas, the murderer, to be released instead of Jesus. And Pilate responded by saying this, "Then what shall I do with Jesus, who is called Christ?" You know, that's the question of questions. What will you do with Jesus? Will you crown him or crucify him? Will you bow your knee to him or blow him off? The old song says it best. What will you do with Jesus? Neutral, you cannot be. Someday your heart will be asking, what will he do with me? The time is now to bow your knee and surrender your life to Jesus Christ. 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

Morning drive and already a lot on your mind. Take a breath with the Christian Mix. 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May God meet you in the middle of this day.

0: That was Michael O'Brien with Let Love Stand Tall. And I love that reminder that when God's love is front and center, it steadies our hearts and brings a deep kind of peace the world just can't shake. Maybe today has been a little loud or a little heavy for you. Jesus still offers that quiet peace right in the middle of the noise. And speaking of peace, after the break, we're heading into worship with Who Else, featuring Claire Smith from Gateway Worship. Let's keep our eyes on the one who calms every storm and gives real rest.
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2: 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The Bible says, "Do not fear, for I am with you. Do not be dismayed, for I am your God. I will strengthen you and help you." Isaiah 41:10. To overcome fear, first meditate on God's Word. 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Third, pray. The Bible says, cast all your anxiety on Him because He cares for you. 1 Peter 5:7. Talk to God when you're afraid. Be honest with Him about your concerns. He wants you to face your fear with Him and free you from it.
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I'm Robin. So glad you're here. Fresh praise anthems and those classic worship favorites that take you way back are stacked this hour. You're right where you need to be with the Christian Mix.

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0: When you need a reminder, just turn up the volume. 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

0: Giving It Up by Fireworks on The Christian Mix. I was reading about a woman who left a note of encouragement on a coworker's desk, and that simple act led to weekly prayer times in their office. One quiet yes turned into a whole circle of people finding hope together. Just a reminder that God can do a lot with the little you offer him. Stick around, because we've got more of your favorite Christian music coming up, including worship from Hillsong Worship on The Christian Mix.
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2: You are a confessing believer in Jesus Christ. Would you say that you are a happy, fulfilled, excited believer? Or would you have to say you're frustrated, you're full of doubts, you're not quite sure about your relationship to Christ, and sometimes you'd like to just give up the whole thing and tell somebody to take this whole deal and forget it because you want to be free of the burden of trying to be a Christian? What a contradiction. Failing one defeat after the other. What a contradiction to the man who said, "Come unto me, all ye that labor and are heavy laden, and I'll give you rest. Take my yoke upon you and learn of me, for I am meek and lowly in heart, and ye shall find rest unto your souls."
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3: 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Dr. Morris, what caused the ice age?
4: Chris, as near as we can tell, the ice age came after the flood, kind of an after effect of the flood caused by the flood itself. The primary cause of the ice age was that snow accumulated in vast quantities and did not melt, as it piled up and turned into ice and began to flow as glaciers. The real need for enhanced snowfall is more evaporation from the ocean waters, and this would have happened if the ocean waters were warmer. We see from Scripture that the fountains of the great deep brought up superheated waters from deep inside the earth. I suspect that the flood waters were significantly warmer than today. This evaporation provided the raw material for the ice age. Even though the ice age isn't mentioned by name in Scripture, it is intimated. Even the ice age goes back to Genesis.
3: Thanks, Dr. John. For more information, visit us on the web at icr.org. I'm Chris O'Brien. Thanks for tuning in.

Just wrapping up that sweet reminder of God's tenderness in You're Beautiful from Michelle Wagner. Thanks for starting your morning here with the Christian Mix. It really means a lot that you choose to share this time. I hope you're doing well today and feeling supported and uplifted, even if life is a bit chaotic at the moment. Romans 15:13 says, "Now the God of hope fill you with all joy and peace in believing." That's the kind of steady hope that slips into the everyday stuff, emails, errands, and all, and reminds us we're not alone. And when you carry that hope, you also know you're seen and known. That's exactly where we're headed with Holly Brand and I Know Somebody on the Christian Mix.

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The Christian Mix, with the classics of yesterday and the hits of today.

0: That was Phil Keaggy with Just the Same. Such a steady reminder of God's faithfulness, and it fits this Friday morning so well, right as everything starts to speed up a bit. I love how his guitar work feels honest and low-key, but the lyrics are still full of quiet joy. After the break, we're going to lift that same hope a little higher with Hymn of Heaven by Phil Wickham, carrying that sense of God's goodness from right here into eternity. Thanks for starting your day with the Christian Mix. The Christian Mix.
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1: The only thing worse than public failure is in front of our kids. Question, Mom or Dad, do we admit when we're wrong in front of our kids? When we don't, it seems like we're teaching our kids that we don't have to admit our failures. And ultimately, are we telling them that we don't have to confess our sins? Well, daily we see individuals who clearly make mistakes, but either blame others or their circumstances rather than themselves. Proverbs 28:13 is clear. Whoever conceals his transgressions will not prosper, but he who confesses and forsakes them will obtain mercy. When we humble ourselves in front of our kids, confessing faults becomes normal, which provides us as parents opportunities to speak salvation's message to our kids.
3: To learn more, visit ParentMinute.org.

Robin here with you, cranking up Fresh Faith and those classics you grew up singing. Choir anthems, band jams, heart songs, all pointed to Jesus on the Christian Mix.

0: Shining out of that one from 363 all over the world. Such a good reminder on a Friday morning that God's goodness really is bigger than whatever's on our schedule today. And since we're already thinking about His love going everywhere, it's kind of perfect to move from that anthem into some harmonies that feel like sunshine for your soul. After the break, Spread Love by Take Six is coming your way, keeping that joy rolling right through your morning on the Christian Mix.
1: Some people here are burdened with guilt. You're not able somehow to set yourself free from that burden that you carry around like a sack full of stones. Well, why do we have this guilt? Lack of faith? Because faith understands that the precious blood of the Lord Jesus Christ has atoned for that. But you can believe that intellectually, or you can hear about it theologically, but faith lays hold of it. May I tell you what faith is? Faith is my acceptance of God's acceptance of me. God receives us, not because of our own goodness, but when we come to Him just in faith, therefore being justified by faith, we have peace with God through our Lord Jesus Christ.
2: Profound truth, simply stated. Waiting for you now at profoundtruth.org.
3: Do you have any enemies, any antagonists, any critics? Do you pray for them? The Bible tells us that we should pray for those who persecute us. We should love our enemies. But have you ever wondered why we should do that? Well, in Matthew chapter 5, Jesus said, "Love your enemies and pray for those who persecute you." But don't stop there. Listen to the next statement, "so that you." You see, I've learned that we pray for our enemies because we change in the process. They don't necessarily change. And Jesus said, "so that you may be sons of your Father who is in heaven." And later in that passage, He tells us to be perfect as our Heavenly Father is perfect. You see, we pray for our enemies and antagonists so that we can change. Because as we are transformed, we become agents of transformation. Remember today that prayer changes you. 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

That was Nicole Nordman with Fool for You, helping us ease into this Friday morning with some honest, heart-level worship. And when your day rolls into the afternoon, Carrie Westbrook is right here on The Christian Mix, weekday afternoons from 2 to 6 Central, walking with you through that drive with a lot of joy and good conversation. Let's keep the goodness going right now with Unspoken and Help is on the Way on The Christian Mix. I know how you

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0: That was The God I Know from Love and the Outcome. And I love how that song points us back to real joy. Not the kind that depends on everything going right, but the kind that shows up because God is with us, even when everything feels a little upside down. If your heart's a bit heavy today, you're not alone. And you are so seen by Jesus. And speaking of joy, after the break, we're going straight into Jesus from Chris Tomlin, here on The Christian Mix.
1: I got a letter this morning, and the writer called me offensive. I get a lot of that. I started to apologize, but didn't. You know why? Because if you're a Christian and everybody likes you, you're doing something wrong. Our message, when it's understood, is not so wonderful for those who refuse to believe it. They just want us to go away. Not mad. Just shut up and go away. Don't do that. Speak truth in love, but for God's sake and theirs, speak truth. So, why not go out and offend somebody, okay? I'm Steve Brown. You think about that. Share what you just heard with a friend. Go to youthinkaboutthat.com.

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Packed hour of powerful praise ahead. 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

0: That was Make It Well from Mercy Me. And I love how that song reminds us that even when life is messy, God is still working good in the middle of it. It makes me think of Romans 15:13, where it says that the God of hope fills us with joy and peace as we trust in him, not when we have it all together, but as we trust. So if today feels heavy or scattered, you're not disqualified from God's goodness. You're exactly where his hope shows up. Maybe just a simple, God, I need you in this kind of prayer is enough tonight. And speaking of honest prayers, after the break, we're going to spend a few minutes with Have a Talk with God from John Gibson right here on The Christian Mix.
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That was You're Worthy of My Praise from Big Daddy Weave. Such a simple, honest way to say thank you to God. You're with the Christian Mix, the classics of yesterday, the hits of today. Walking through all this everyday life with a whole lot of grace and joy. And as you breathe that in and keep rolling through your day, Natalie Lane is ready to take you the long way right here on the Christian Mix.

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1: Jesus is my healer. 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Jesus is my Lord and Savior.
0: The classics of yesterday, the hits of today, the Christian mix

0: That was Take It All Back from Torrin Wells. And I love how that song reminds us that joy isn't about everything going right. It's about knowing Jesus is holding us right where we are. If your day feels a little heavy, you can still have that quiet joy because God hasn't moved an inch away from you. He's right there in the middle of it. And if you need a reminder that He's your steady place, after the break, we've got Anchor from Skillet right here on The Christian Mix.
1: Life isn't always easy, and Bible teacher Lisa Harper has journeyed through many highs and lows as a single mom to her adopted daughter. 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
2: 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Just lean into His affection. His grace will sustain you, and His providence never takes us to a place where His grace doesn't sustain us.
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3: 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These promises are only for those who have come in repentance of sin and received Him as Savior. Do you have Him? Is He your very own Savior? He can be today.
1: You can make Jesus Christ your very own Savior today by going to findpeacewithgod.net. When you're there, click on Begin a Relationship with Jesus Christ. 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We're the Billy Graham Evangelistic Association.
4: 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We're often told that you can't take it with you. But if we use what we have on earth to glorify God, there will be treasure waiting for us in heaven. Jesus made that clear, of course, in His well-known words about laying up treasures in heaven instead of on earth. 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

I'm Robin, so glad you're here. Huge praise anthems on the way, plus classics that take you way back and straight to worship. You're locked in to the Christian Mix.

0: Lay Him Down by Need to Breathe on the Christian Mix. You know, that song makes me think of a woman named Corrie ten Boom, who forgave the guard from the camp where her sister died, and later said forgiveness was not a feeling, but an act of the will. She laid down a hurt that big, and God met her there. If He can walk her through that, He can carry what you're holding today, too. More of your favorite Christian music coming up. And if you're ready for some classic rock-solid truth, Petra is on the way on The Christian Mix.
1: Have you ever spent time with someone who complains a lot? 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
1: Philippians 2 says, "Do everything without complaining or arguing." It's interesting to me that Paul uses the word everything, not some things. Now, this verse can be hard to live by, but it's so important that we put this verse into practice. You may have someone in your life who spends a lot of time complaining. This person is not always pleasant to be with. They drain your energy and they exhaust you emotionally. As children of God, we have the hope of Jesus living in us. We have His joy. Now, life's not perfect, but the steadiness of our lives should be to live out our faith. Instead of complaining, let's be a shining light for Jesus to the world around us.
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Good morning, and thank you for starting your day here with the Christian Mix. We just wrapped up Live What I Believe from Russ Lee, and I really hope as you heading to this morning, you're feeling seen, supported, and not walking through any of it alone. Scripture reminds us of that hope in Romans 15:13. Now the God of hope fill you with all joy and peace in believing. That's the kind of quiet strength that slips into everyday moments, in the car, at work, in the kitchen, and reminds us God is still writing good things. And speaking of gratitude and hope, let's lean right into that with Thank God from Stars Go Dim on the Christian Mix. Thank God.

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0: Wrapping up that reminder to turn around from Matt Mayer this Friday morning. Love how that song feels like a little nudge to stop, breathe, and remember God's right here in the middle of the rush. And when you kick off your day with that kind of refresh, it's amazing how it opens you up to new possibilities and the fresh what-ifs that the divine might be weaving into your journey today. So after the break, we'll keep that thought going with What If by Matthew West. 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
2: A good coach studies an opponent's plays and plans a good defense. You know, Satan used his best plays in the Garden of Eden, and when you know them, you'll be able to defend against them. God had given one simple command, and Satan's first play was to question it. Did God actually say, "You shall not eat of any tree in the garden"? By questioning God's word, Satan made it easier for Adam and Eve to disobey God's command. Now, when Satan tempts you to sin, he'll try and lower your defenses by suggesting that maybe a sin that you want to commit isn't really forbidden by God after all. Bad choices often begin when a person says, "I'm not so sure that the Bible is really that clear on this. Did God really say?"
1: Are you open to discovering what the Bible says about God? Well, then come to openthebible.org.

Well, happy Friday to you. My name is Hugh Evans. This is the Oldies Cafe right here on the Christian Mix, where we play the best in the 70s and 80s Christian music. Kicking this off with some Terry Talbot, and then Phil Keaggy's title track off this Sunday's Child album.

0: That group is Dogwood. The song is called Journey Music from deep in the 70s. Really good stuff from them. Do love it. Didn't put out enough in my worldview, but no one asked me, and that's usually how life goes. Prior to that was Billy Crockett in the mid-80s. Love them for sure. Through the Bible Ministries with J. Vernon McGee is coming up next. I love that man. Still reading stuff to this day, preparing for sermons. Then we'll get some Allies, a little Mylon, Stephen Curtis Chapman. So you need to increase your volume button right now.
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2: Friends, let's understand this very clearly. Oh, you can sing a solo. You can preach a sermon. You can teach a Sunday school class. You can be an officer in the church. But you're not effective. I'll tell you right now, I don't know who you are, but you are not effective until you walk in the light of the Word of God, until you're cleansed, until you have been to Him for cleansing. You see yourself in the light of the Word of God. You know you come short. And you go and make confession of your sin, and you know He forgives you.
1: Join a faithful company of people on the Bible Bus as we go through the Bible. 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

There's a classic from Sweet Comfort Band, When I Was Alone. Love that one. I think that was 77. I really love the self-titled album they put off. Man, that's good music out of the Jesus Movement, wasn't it? How about some Andrews Blackwood coming away, then Kim Boyce with Love Resurrection to turn it up for that, and then Jenny Green.

0: Jenny Green, Count It All Joy from 1977. I'm pretty sure that one is a great song. You ever thought about how we have the final victory? It's really cool. We can rest in that. God's so good to us, isn't he? His blood has been shed, and he rose from the dead and said, I want you. So they grabbed us. I love that. Let's get some encouraging words, and then we'll come back to the musical of Paul Smith, and then some Kenny Marks. I love this one, too.
1: The cross is God's redemption. You say, what's redemption? To redeem is to pay a ransom to set somebody free. And every one of us was born as slave to sin and Satan.
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wasn't for Grace. That is Kenny Mark Farner. If It Wasn't for Grace, 1979, really good stuff from him. Former lead singer of Grand Funk Railroad. Do like what he has to offer. I'm going to wrap up the Oldies Cafe right here with this one. Send you on your way, little second chapter of Acts and Lauren L. Harris. And then stick around because hour number two is coming your way. And I will be there. Reach.

Hour number two on a Friday. My name is still Hugh Evan. Makes it easy for all of us that I do that. Let's kick this one off with the Archers and then some Joanna Carlson right here. And the classics of yesterday, hits of today, the Christian mix.

0: That's Jackie Velasquez from 22 years ago, if you can believe that. It's incredible. It's just time flies, doesn't it? Prior to that was Tim Timmons with a great one from him from 2015, Awake Our Souls. Every Day Matters coming up next with Encouraging Words, then Need to Breathe, followed by Avalon.
1: My husband has cancer, and I wrote that in the subject line of an email announcement that I sent to over 100 family and friends in 2010. Hey, this is Debbie Griffith. And my brother responded, "Wow, Deb, that's powerfully blunt to write in the subject line." I know, but it helps me to face what I fear. If I can't talk about cancer or even say it, then it has some control over me. And many times, Satan uses fear to immobilize us. Philippians 1:28 tells us not to be intimidated by our adversaries, but stand with confidence and fearlessness because it's a clear sign to the enemy of his doom, but sure evidence of our deliverance from God. 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

0: initiation.
1: I agree, and I'm glad, because I still need some more sanctification from him by the work of his Holy Spirit. Prior to that was Emerson Day, by the way, and then we had Chris Eaton there from the 80s. Before that, how about some Larry Norman from the 70s?

0: What worship looks like and sounds like can change, but he never will. You don't have to
1: be enough. My children to be someone Jesus loves. Listening to a great message and worship.
0: He is worthy. Praise him on The Christian Mix.

0: That is Watermark Everything from, 98, I think that was, and the Lincoln Brewster, if I can say it before that, from, about 12 years ago. I'm loving that. We do all the oldies, don't we? We also do the newsies, if that's a term. So let's get some encouraging words. We'll come back to some Cade Thompson right here in the Christian Mix.
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4: 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The Bible says, "Do not fear, for I am with you. 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I will strengthen you and help you." Isaiah 41:10. 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Talk to God when you're afraid. Be honest with Him about your concerns. He wants you to face your fear with Him and free you from it.
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Kate Thompson, Every Step of the Way. Really love that song. That's going to wrap up the whole week for me. I only put in 2 days. Thanks again to Al. What a great guy coming through and doing a great job. He's going to replace me if I'm not careful. But I'm sending you on your way here with some Sierra, little Matt Redman, which is always a great thing, and Prism as well. My name is Hugh Evan, and I want to thank you guys for riding along with me. I will see you Monday at noon Central at the Oldies Cafe. I love you guys. Please remember to pray for this nation. God bless.

The classics of yesterday, the hits of today, the Christian mix. Good afternoon. It is 2 o'clock. I am Kerry Westbrook. On the way this hour, third day, Morgan Cryer, Chuck Gerard, and Mercy Me.

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0: The classics of yesterday, the hits of today. The Christian Mix, Petra, Never Say Die. I am Carrie. It is 2:18. How's it going on this Friday afternoon? The weekend is right around the corner. Got a lot of football coming up this weekend. Had some football last night, and I watched it, and it was a pretty good game, actually. Forgot who won, but it was a really good game. On the way, Morgan Cryer, Phil Kagi, and Seth Schuster on the Christian Mix.
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2: You know the greatest question ever asked in the Bible? It's the question asked by Pontius Pilate as he presided over the trial of Jesus. The crowd had asked for Barabbas, the murderer, to be released instead of Jesus. And Pilate responded by saying this, "Then what shall I do with Jesus, who is called Christ?" You know, that's the question of questions. What will you do with Jesus? Will you crown him or crucify him? Will you bow your knee to him or blow him off? The old song says it best. What will you do with Jesus? Neutral, you cannot be. Someday your heart will be asking, what will he do with me? The time is now to bow your knee and surrender your life to Jesus Christ. You see, it's only in surrender that you and I find real hope.
1: Find real hope in Jesus Christ. 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
3: Hi, I'm Tyler Boss. Let's take a break from the busyness of today and focus on God during this Abide Minute. Scripture tells us that we have not because we ask not. Whatever you ask in prayer, believe that you have received it, and it will be yours. In Mark chapter 10, Jesus passed by a blind beggar named Bartimaeus, who cried out, "Jesus, have mercy on me." Jesus called him over. The blind man said to him, "Rabbi, let me recover my sight." And Jesus said to him, "Go your way. Your faith has made you well." And immediately he recovered his sight and followed him on the way. Jesus called him to come close and listened to his needs. Picture him, Jesus sitting right next to you, ready to listen to you. Thanks for spending this Abide Minute with me. 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

The classics of yesterday, the hits of today, the Christian mix. I am Carrie. Here is Tasha Layton. Meet me in the valley on the Christian mix.

0: The classics of yesterday, the hits of today, the Christian mix, classic Roby Duke, Come Let Us Reason. I am Kerry. Earlier I was telling you about the football game last night and I couldn't remember who won. Well, now I remember. It was the Buffalo Bills. They beat the Detroit Lions. And I am Kerry. On the way, Stephen Curtis Chapman, Cavemen's Call, and Maddie Mullins on the Christian mix.
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The classics of yesterday, the hits of today, the Christian mix. I am Kerry Westbrook. It is just after 3 o'clock Central Standard Time. On the way, Tarn Wells, two or more, Phillips, Craig, and Dean, and Andrew Rip.

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0: The classics of yesterday, the hits of today, the Christian Mixed Hardwell's Breathe On It. I am Carrie. It is 316. How's it going? 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
2: Friends, let's understand this very clearly. 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You see yourself in the light of the Word of God. You know you come short. And you go and make confession of your sin, and you know He forgives you.
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The classics of yesterday, the hits of today, the Christian mix from 1975. Jamie Owens Collins, the victor. I am Carrie. Here's We Are Vessel.

0: The classics of yesterday, the hits of today, the Christian mix, Citizen Way, Perfectly Loved. I am Carrie. On the way, Clay Cross, David and the Giants, and Colton Dixon on the Christian mix.
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2: A good coach studies an opponent's plays and plans a good defense. You know, Satan used his best plays in the Garden of Eden, and when you know them, you'll be able to defend against them. God had given one simple command, and Satan's first play was to question it. Did God actually say, "You shall not eat of any tree in the garden"? By questioning God's word, Satan made it easier for Adam and Eve to disobey God's command. Now, when Satan tempts you to sin, he'll try and lower your defenses by suggesting that maybe a sin that you want to commit isn't really forbidden by God after all. Bad choices often begin when a person says, "I'm not so sure that the Bible is really that clear on this. Did God really say?"
1: Are you open to discovering what the Bible says about God? Well, then come to OpenTheBible.org.
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4: 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What a contradiction. 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
5: Songs about
6: 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I'm so thankful that I have him. 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
7: Today is the day the Lord has made. Let us rejoice and be glad in him.
5: Thanks for spending this day with us. The Christian Mix. The classics of yesterday. The hits of today.

The classics of yesterday, the hits of today, the Christian mix. It is 4 o'clock. I am Kerry Westbrook on the way. Hope Darst, Out of the Gray, Need to Breathe, and Sandy Patty.

0: The classics of yesterday, the hits of today, the Christian mix. Out of the gray, shine like crazy. I am Carrie Stolahead, Kathy Tricoli, Hope Darst, and Hannah Kerr. It's all coming up for you right here on the Christian mix.
1: Too many Christian men are ignorant of the daily battle they are in.
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1: The enemy is real and he hates Christians. The devil wants us to fail and lose our witness as a follower of Christ. Preparing for battle each morning, a man must put on his armor by spending time alone with God. But the enemy fights against this. He brings distractions. The phone rings or the ding of a new email can cause us to waste our time with God. If we are going to start a new skill that the enemy is committed to defeating, we need two things. First, a well-thought-out place and time for your quiet time, away from distractions. And secondly, we must have brothers who hold us accountable and encourage us to grow this new lifelong habit of spending time alone with God.
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3: Some people here are burdened with guilt. You're not able somehow to set yourself free from that burden that you carry around like a sack full of stones. Well, why do we have this guilt? Lack of faith? Because faith understands that the precious blood of the Lord Jesus Christ has atoned for that. But you can believe that intellectually, or you can hear about it theologically, but faith lays hold of it. May I tell you what faith is? Faith is my acceptance of God's acceptance of me. God receives us, not because of our own goodness, but when we come to Him just in faith, therefore being justified by faith, we have peace with God through our Lord Jesus Christ.
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The classics of yesterday, the hits of today, the Christian mix. I am Carrie. Here is Mercy Me, Dear Younger Me, on the Christian mix.

0: The classic of yesterday, the hits of today, the Christian mix, Zach Williams, Wait For Me, on the way, Rich Mullins, Fernando Ortega, and on the way at 5 o'clock is your Friday free ride on the Christian mix.
1: Life isn't always easy, and Bible teacher Lisa Harper has journeyed through many highs and lows as a single mom to her adopted daughter. But through it all, she's learned there's someone you can always rely on.
2: 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Just lean into His affection. His grace will sustain you, and His providence never takes us to a place where His grace doesn't sustain us.
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3: 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These promises are only for those who have come in repentance of sin and received Him as Savior. Do you have Him? Is He your very own Savior? He can be today.
1: You can make Jesus Christ your very own Savior today by going to findpeacewithgod.net. When you're there, click on Begin a Relationship with Jesus Christ. 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We're the Billy Graham Evangelistic Association.

The classics of yesterday, the hits of today, the Christian mix. It is 5 o'clock. It is once again time for your Friday free ride. We're going to rock it up a little bit this hour. On the way to Garmo and Key, Striper and Audio A.

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0: The Christian Mix. The classics of yesterday. The hits of today.

0: The classics of yesterday, the hits of today, the Christian mix, Striper. That is the sing-along song. I am sure you were singing along to that. I know I was. I am Carrie. On the way, we're going to slow it down just a little bit now. On the way, Connie Scott, DeGarmo and Key, and classic Leon Patillo is on the way next. It is your Friday free ride on the Christian mix.
1: 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Dr. Morris, what caused the Ice Age?
2: Chris, as near as we can tell, the Ice Age came after the flood, kind of an after effect of the flood caused by the flood itself. The primary cause of the Ice Age was that snow accumulated in vast quantities and did not melt, as it piled up and turned into ice and began to flow as glaciers. The real need for enhanced snowfall is more evaporation from the ocean waters, and this would have happened if the ocean waters were warmer. We see from Scripture that the fountains of the great deep brought up superheated waters from deep inside the earth. I suspect that the flood waters were significantly warmer than today. This evaporation provided the raw material for the Ice Age. Even though the Ice Age isn't mentioned by name in Scripture, it is intimated. Even the Ice Age goes back to Genesis.
1: 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For more information, visit us on the web at icr.org. I'm Chris O'Brien. Thanks for tuning in.
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3: The only thing worse than public failure is in front of our kids. Question, Mom or Dad, do we admit when we're wrong in front of our kids? 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Proverbs 28:13 is clear. Whoever conceals his transgressions will not prosper, but he who confesses and forsakes them will obtain mercy. 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
5: To learn more, visit ParentMinute.org.

The classics of yesterday, the hits of today, the Christian mix. That is Petra, God Gave Rock and Roll to You from their self-titled album that was released back in 1974. I am Kerry. Here's the latest from David Huff. It's called Angels Watching Over Me, your Friday free ride.

0: The classics of yesterday, the hits of today, the Christian mix. Phil Keggy, that is Deadline. On the way, we got Julie Miller, Mylon LeFevre, and Benjamin. It's all coming up on your Friday free ride right here on the Christian mix.
1: Here is an epitaph on a gravestone that makes biblical sense. 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Jesus made that clear, of course, in his well-known words about laying up treasures in heaven instead of on earth. 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

The classics of yesterday, the hits of today, the Christian mix. There is Benjamin with some words of wisdom for you. You can't get to heaven by living like hell. I am Kerry. It is 5:54. It is time for me to get up and get on out of here for the night. I think I might watch some football, possibly some TV, or possibly even the Elvis DVD that I just got from the library. Who knows what I'm going to do? But anyway, I got to get out of here for the day. I will return Monday afternoon at 2 o'clock, spinning all of your favorites in contemporary Christian music. This has been your Friday Free Ride. Thanks for listening. Going to leave you with Julie Miller. It's Song to the Devil. I'm through with you. Bye, y'all.

0: Keith Green on Friday Night Rewind. You love the world and you're avoiding me from the Ministry Years compilation. Well, hello everybody. Friday Night Rewind. You're listening to it right here on the Christian Mix 615. Trey along with you for a few hours tonight live in the Christian Mix studio. Got some great music lined up for you, taking your requests too. So if there's something you'd like to hear in the next 3 hours, hey, let me know. Send me an email, jjay@thechristianmix.com, or you can drop us a note in our Facebook group, The Christian Mix. Tony is usually with you hosting this show, but Cat's at the vet, not doing too well, and I needed some musical therapy, so we're going back to a time when I was playing, especially the 90s, songs on the radio. Back in the mid-80s, I was getting into Christian radio. I was a little kid, less than about 10 years old, actually, hanging out at the local Christian radio station and getting to know all the jocks, just kind of being, you know, a pest to them. But a couple of them even let me run the board. So that's kind of how I started learning this music back in the day. But we're going back into the 90s in just a few seconds with some Big Tent Revival right here. 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
1: I got a letter this morning and the writer called me offensive. I get a lot of that. I started to apologize, but didn't. You know why? Because if you're a Christian and everybody likes you, you're doing something wrong. Our message, when it's understood, is not so wonderful for those who refuse to believe it. They just want us to go away. Not mad. Just shut up and go away. Don't do that. Speak truth in love, but for God's sake and theirs, speak truth. So, why not go out and offend somebody? Okay? I'm Steve Brown. You think about that. Share what you just heard with a friend. Go to youthinkaboutthat.com.
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88 album, I Come Out Fighting, Greg X Volts, and Up to the Mountain, one of his radio singles from back in the day. It's Friday Night Rewind on the Christian Mix, where we go back to the 80s and 90s. Here's Anointed, Adore You.

0: on Friday Night Rewind from the album A Heart That Knows You. That is Destiny. Going out to our friends up in Washington State tonight. Oh, they like Keith Green too. We played him earlier this hour. Something you'd like to hear, I'd like to hear from you. Why don't you let me know? Send me an email, jjay@thechristianmix.com, or jump on our Facebook group, The Christian Mix. We're playing 80s and 90s tonight. We do this show every Friday night from 6 p.m. to midnight Central Time. Usually Tony is hosting the show, but I am here tonight having a little musical therapy. Hadn't done this in a while and just haven't been with you guys in a while. It's been a lot going on in my life. It's just absolutely nuts. You know, I just don't know where I'm going from one day to the next or even during that day. You ever have days like that where, you know, where you have things like planned, a to-do list, and it gets completely blown out the water? Yep. Well, I'm live tonight playing compact discs, vinyl records, and got a couple that came in today. So going to give them a little spin later. Glad Variations on the Hymn. That hymn thing, y'all remember that one? That was a radio single back in the day, and got that promo in the mail earlier this week, and looking forward to giving that one a spin. Ben, I know you guys like some classic Petra, so we're going to play something from the This Means War album coming up right here on Friday Night Rewind.
1: Have you ever spent time with someone who complains a lot? 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
1: 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It's interesting to me that Paul uses the word everything, not some things. Now, this verse can be hard to live by, but it's so important that we put this verse into practice. You may have someone in your life who spends a lot of time complaining. This person is not always pleasant to be with. They drain your energy and they exhaust you emotionally. As children of God, we have the hope of Jesus living in us. We have His joy. Now, life's not perfect, but the steadiness of our lives should be to live out our faith. Instead of complaining, let's be a shining light for Jesus to the world around us.
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